from her album I'm Jesse Coulter, Jesse Coulter and I'm Not Lisa, that went to number one in Billboard on May the 24th of 1975, 1 Acre West supplied you with Boy Like That, and Seeing Us In were featured artists Blacktop Bloodline and Sounds Like a Heartache. You are tuned in to the Whiskey and Cigarettes Show in the company of your Cabba Casanova, Remy the Rodeo, and the Etandage Neck. 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

From his album F1 Trillion, Post Malone was teaming up with Morgan Wallen to bring you I Had Some Help, that went to number one in Billboard on May the 25th of 24, won the duo supplied you with Hoedown, and Seeing Us In were featured artists Shimmer Road and Florit. You are tuned into the Whiskey and Cigarettes Show in the company of your Cabacasnova, Romy the Rodeo, and the Italian Janek, spinning more country music, Noon Shake a Stick At, from Alabama to Zac Brown. And our next crazy fact, my people, is that because many Amish communities are relatively closed and have detailed family histories, they have been useful to researchers studying inherited diseases. This does not mean the Amish are genetically the same, or that every community has the same health problems. It means that certain rare genetic conditions can appear more often in some Amish and Mennonite groups because of founder effects and long family lines within the community. In places like Lancaster County, Pennsylvania, clinics working with Amish and Mennonite families have used genetic medicine in very practical ways. The goal is not just research for research's sake. It's often about helping children get diagnosed early, treated better, and spared long medical searches that might otherwise take years. Back the tunes, enjoy featured artist Carrie Talarico.

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from his self-titled album, Jason Aldean, and Why, that went to number one in Billboard on May the 27th of 2006. Orlando Mendes supplied you with Saltwater Salvation, and Seeing Us In was featured artist Greg Strawn and bartender Paul. You are tuned into the Whiskey and Cigarettes Show in the company of your attendee Nick. Our people, the time has come to say au revoir, sayonara, desidanya, auf Wiedersehen, bye-bye, arrivederci, and more, as regrettably we have come to the conclusion of the show. But do not cry, do not weep, do not by any means break valuable furniture, as we'll be returning next week to bring a brand new show. Naturally, I want to thank you guys, the listeners, finding the day. Thank you so much for your constant undying support of myself and my show. A huge thank goes out to the mighty Michael Stover, my 5-star manager at MTS Management, and Barb Leatherman for the great jobs that they do. To all the great stations, both FM and net, that carry the show, thank you so much for having us on board. And last, but certainly not least, all the incredible artists and bands I have the honour and pleasure of airing on a regular basis. I'm leaving you with the current number one in the Billboard Country Chart, and once again that will be Ella Langley and Choosing Texas, and Seeing Us In on this last set will be featured artist J.W. Jackson and Sometimes Circles. That's it, my people. Enjoy these final tunes. We will see ya next week. From the Whiskey and Cigarettes Show and your Italian Dijonek, keep it country. Have a great one. Always remember, as my good friend Castrignano would say, whiskey and cigarettes ain't the show, it's a way of life. Ciao, my people.

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0: graveyard on a cold December day. 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And the ghost of Hank Williams sings your cheating heart again.
1: L'année suivante, en 1998, toujours dans la série Hommage,

0: David Alan Coe sort l'album Johnny Cash is a Friend of Mine. 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

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I thank you, Lord, that I am not a prisoner of the clock, whistle, or bell. 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Make my smile as big as an open as the plains, and let me be as honest as this horse between my knees, and clean as the wind that blows behind the reins, and free as the hawk that circles in the breeze. And forgive me, Lord, if sometimes I forget to thank you for helping me through this life. You know, sometimes I keep my feelings here, but Lord, you know me better than my mother did. So just keep an eye on all that's done and said, and write me sometimes when I turn aside, and guide me on that long dim trail ahead that stretches upward to the great divide. You know, Lord, I've seen you in the sunshine and I've felt you in the rain, and I praised you when my belly was full, and I guess sometimes I gave you the blame when things go wrong, but you know, I didn't mean it. It's just this cowboy's way. Well, I got a lot of times, but I got lost, but I never went astray. Now, you know, some folks, they need more than other folks, and I'm just a simple man. And I see you, Lord, in everything that I touch with these two hands. So please accept this little prayer I offer you tonight, and forgive me if I've done you wrong, and you'll start my day off right, Lord. And you know, I never lived where churches grow, and I just love creation better as it stood. Why, the day you finished it so long ago and you looked upon your work and called it good. And I know a lot of people find you in the light that sifted down through tinted window panes. And yet, I seem to feel you so here tonight in this dim, quiet moonlight on the plains. Amen, Lord.

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1: Bonjour la France, this is Ashlyn Kraft. 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

Hi, I'm Katie Penn Jenkins from Lexington, Kentucky. 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
1: Oh, my Desmona. Oh, you're in my veins.

That's Mike Graham from his very first album, I Just Feel Like Drinking Today. That's Tommy Alverson singing on the end. And Tommy repaid the favor when he recorded his version of the song and had Mike sing on the end of his. Your girl Jenna Paulette had a number one with her last song and thanked Texas and Texas Radio. I, of course, called up and corrected her and said, hey, your music gets played on Texas and Red Dirt Radio all over the nation and all over the world. She was actually shocked to realize that. She's back with new music. It's called High Noon, and it's on Red Dirt Radio.

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There's so many artists that will reach out and find record promoters or labels, even independents and smalls, especially in the Texas Red Dirt scene. 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But a lot of times, there's folks with just as much, if not way more talent, that aren't reaching out. 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So if you hear somebody worthy of getting on this show, make sure and send them to me. RedDirtProud with JB at gmail.com is my email. If you have the song, send it, or just tell me the artist and the title, and I'll look it up. That's one of them that I found, Caden Gillard, song Skull Rewind. We're doing a little feature of Wyatt Flores on this week's show. He's released a bunch of songs online that hadn't made it to radio until then.

if there was an award for an artist that could pack the dance floor with their songs and style, Tommy Alverson would have won every one of them. Coming up, a song that was originally written by Jeff Mack in Australia that was re-envisioned by Johnny Cash and re-envisioned again in Fort Worth. Plus the elusive live version of a Daryl Dodd song that I don't play a whole bunch. Here's another new artist that has that sound that the younger generation are absolutely loving. It's Jackson Wendelin, Red Dirt Press.

0: A big thanks to New Mexico, Texas, Colorado, and the rest of the U.S. for being Red Dirt Proud with J.B. Cloud.
1: I was toting my pack along the dusty Amarillo Road when along came a semi with a high and canvas covered load.

0: It's Brian Burns on Red Dirt Proud. He opened up a Texas map, and they had a list of all the towns in the bottom left, and he just went through and wrote the song. Another story time on Red Dirt Proud. Artists come by and visit radio, and they have for many, many years. Daryl Dodd had come by to see me and was picking a tune. While we were in commercial or in a song, a buddy of mine called and asked Daryl on speakerphone if he would play a song called the Tony Lama Boots song. I'd never heard it. Daryl said he'd never recorded it, but he'd give it a try. I record everything we do, and I ended up singing along harmonies because it's kind of a sing-along song. It was so popular, folks requested it. We played the smack out of it. Daryl, his manager, they all wanted copies of it, and here it is on Red Dirt Prep.
1: I went down to the boot store to get me a brand new pair of Tony Lama boots.

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0: That's Lane Bricker on Red Dirt Proud with his latest radio single. Lane, just like many other artists, are releasing other songs on digital platforms because the newness wears off on that a lot sooner than radio. Pretty Things is the latest one to hit the online streaming, and The Ballad of Bowie County, I believe, is the name of his album. Plus, if you catch Lane in a show, that's his brother Ben Bricker on the drums. More Red Dirt Proud music and news coming up.
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Mark McCollum and Big Sky on Red Nerd Proud. Coming up, Josh Abbott, a great nephew of Ernest Tubb, with a special song. And now a new one from Darren Morris, who took time off so his wife could get her master's degree. He's back with Somebody's Breaking Hearts on Red Nerd Proud. Somebody's

0: funny song, but sadly based on a true story, Lucky Tubbs spent time in Huntsville. It's called Huntsville, even though he doesn't say it in the song. We send that out to all our prison guards.
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From his 1995 album, Heard City, that's Stacey Dean Campbell and Honey, I Do. I've also played the awesome version that Danny Lee did. Stacey Dean, originally from Carlsbad, New Mexico, came to Texas and went to Nashville and then did his thing. Went back to New Mexico and did independent films. Came back to Texas, did Bronco Roads TV show, and it was a Texas troubadour or a Texas show where they were playing on stage. And now he's got a podcast where he writes and narrates his own fiction. Look up Stacey-Dean Campbell. And if you know the man, tell him howdy-howdy, give him a high-five on the back pocket from me. We're in our final hour of the show. We've got great tunes, including this new one from Aaron Lloyd. Take it easy, cowgirl, on Red Dirt Press.

0: Showing some love to Double D, Daryl Dodd on Red Dirt Proud. Fighting some health stuff, he could sure use some prayers. That song you may have heard but a couple of people sing. Daryl wrote that with Blake Allen Chansey, and it was on his 2000 album, Pearl Snaps. But Tim McGraw also recorded the song 1999 on his album, A Place in the Sun. It was never released by Tim as a single. Why? Well, Tim had a hard time singing it live, is what I was told. It's come to my attention that I have not played the Beer Song by Doug Moreland in a while, so we're going to do that for you. There's a little game that goes along with it. Grab your favorite beverage, preferably one that goes ka-ch. I'm told by the masses that it takes two cans of beverage to finish the song. Every time Doug says the word beer in it, take a little sip or a big sip. We'll kick her off with a 21-can salute on Red Dirt Press.
1: I met this old man sitting here in this bar. He told me stories and tales from afar. I said, for a world traveler, what are you doing sitting here? He said, the beer's as good in here as it is anywhere. I said, have you drank all your life? He said, now you're having sun, but we're drinking tonight. And he said, I drank lots of beer, man, I've drank lots of beer. From here to Tanzania, man, I've drank a lot of beer. Hold your glasses high in the air, we'll drink a lot of beer. I said, like, what kinds of beers you drank, old man? He said, I don't know. Let me see. Let me think. Huh? I like Michelob, Blue Rock, Honey Brown, China Bog, Newcastle, Red Sox, Blue and Black, Coors Light, Negra Modelo. Such a fine fella, I own Star Bear, and a whole lot of Solo. Sickest Castle, Keystone, and Basil. I drink a lot of beer. I said, by golly, old man, that's a load of beer. I'm not a world traveler, but I drank beer from around the world. He said, like, what kinds of beers have you drank? I said, I don't know. Let me see. Let me think. Huh?

0: The old man said, son, I got you beat in about twice your age. I said, Bo, you're about three times my age, you old fart. And he said, in that case, I drank three times as much beer as you. I said, really? Like, what kinds of beers you drank? He said, hello, let me see everything. It's my old man drunk voice. You like it?
1: I like it.
0: Hello, let me see everything. I did it again just for you, man.
1: Thank you. Thank you very much.
0: Just in case you want to do it again. Like Pelican, Steinlein, Black Label, Budweiser, Miller, Maggie's, Miles, and Magnus, Iggy Pearl, and the Beast, Fat Tire, and Pizza, Wicked Hell, what the hell? Girls and Guinness, and I ain't finished. Boy, drank a lot of beer. I said, oh, man, you got me beat. You have drank a lot more beer than me, but I have to say one thing before I leave is you can't drink as fast as me. He said, how fast can you drink? I said, I don't know. Let me see. Let me think. About as fast as JB. Like, Miglo, Broy, Honey Run, Santa Monica, Newcastle, Red Stripe, Lone Rock, Cruise, Latin, Nigga,

0: 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Cloud and Rittner Brown's playing new music from Randy Seymour. Sasley's got a song about his Uncle PJ.
1: Slowly drifting apart, we let the time slip away. But I never will forget them. Those were my favorite days.
0: Isaac Jacob featuring Courtney Patton.
2: 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Through thick and thin, a kind of weather.
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0: Hey, Sydney Rita on Red Dirt Proud. We got a new contest and a new festival to tell you about. Everybody Somebody Fest going on September 5th, Fredericksburg, Texas. Band of Heathens, Hayes Carl, The Wilder Blue, and more. Tickets are on sale now. And, you know, Parker McCollum is doing a big giveaway. He's teamed up with Dr. Pepper to do a big flyaway and meet and greet at one of his shows. Well, Parker's also teaming up with All True. It's a giveaway to see him perform at Red Rocks Amphitheater in Morrison, Colorado, July 29th. All True is a new crowdsourced funding platform. 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

0: That's Cor Blunt and the Hurtin' Albertans and Cows Around, the viral TikTok song. I love seeing that on the TikTok, but did you know it came out in 2012? Yeah, an album called Cabin Fever. Better late than never, that's what I say. Have you heard the new one from Sundance Head? I'm actually digging this one quite a bit. It's called Guinevere. Same name as the 2008 Eli Young Band song, but a totally different one.
1: He still talks about you, about how you broke his heart.

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Hope you're doing well. 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

New stuff from Timothy Howes on Red Dirt Proud. It's JB Cloud. I am so excited, tickled pink. I remember playing this stuff on the radio back in 1993. And then when it really exploded, like in the late 90s, a lot of folks said it was a fad and they weren't jumping on the bandwagon. To quote the great Robert Earl Keane, the road goes on forever and the party never ends. Red Dirt Proud. Welcome back to the show, Red Dirt Proud, cranking up Stoney LaRue with a song he came out with in 2005 and wrote with Cody Canada from Ragweed. Here's Walk Away on Red Dirt Proud.

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I'm leaving soon. Good night, darling. Good night, moon. See, I don't know.

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1: 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Y'all have a great week, weekend. Keep it country. Miss you, Mom, and good night, Moon.

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no particular place to go. 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

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Everything's fine. It's perfect. Here with you and country music from the USA. It's Jack in the Box.

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The fabulous show Jack in the Box never ends. 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

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And Jack in the Box is the show. Welcome, amigo. You're now a part of the magical world we call Jack in the Box. Jack in the Box.

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1: boys and girls and livestock. 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We're coming to you from the chicken house out here at Tres Papalotes in West Texas. I'm Bill Green, and we've got a great show lined up for you today. We want you to sit back and relax. Have a good time. Listen to this show. We're going to get her kicked off right out of shoot number one with a group from up there around Northeast Texas. Texas High Road. They got a brand new record. Honky Tonk About It.

0: Daryl Perry, he's got him a top 30 single there, moving up the charts. Here's Krager, swinging from the chandeliers.
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0: 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You and Whiskey, right here on the CD Tech Radio Show.
1: What the heck is it with you and Whiskey?

Sonny Salcedo's got him a good little single moving up the Texas charts. Got him a top 50 there. Sad old country song. Now here's a brand new one from Doc Lewis in El Paso.

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The arms I feel, I know are real, and I'm happy once again. And if I die while I'm asleep,

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1: Little Willie there on both sides in the shelter of your arms. Hey, we got a lot more great music coming up, so stick around. 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We'll be right back. Yes, sirree, Bob. This is the CV Text Radio Show. I'm Bill Green. Here's Caleb Young. He's got him a hit record here. Neon Never Lies.

0: Chaser Crouch. He's got him a top 30 single going there. Daybreak Heartbreak. Now, here's a song that Jerry Jeff Walker did. This was back in the 70s. He and Jimmy Buffett wrote this song, and believe it or not, Lefty Frizzell first recorded this song before he passed away back in 1973. You'll remember this one.
1: Well, she's a

Now, this here song was written on the final run of the Pan American from New Orleans to Nashville. Riding through the night was one Jimmy Buffett, one Jerry Jeff Walker, and one bottle of Wild Turkey. And we sat there singing a song about a young lady who was sidetracked in life, cornered in the roundhouse by a smooth-talking switchman, and derailed by life. She was giving it up because the beds were unsafe.

What a classic, Railroad Lady. We'll be right back. Don't you go anywhere. This is the CD Text Radio Show. I'm Bill Green. Here's Ed Burleson from a few years back. Ramble on.

Ed Burleson, that takes you back about 20 years, give or take. Ramble on. Now, here's the latest single from Billy Joe. She's got her hit record here. Top 15 single, Reasons to Call, right here on the CV Tex Radio Show.

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1: I saw her at 9:45.
0: I don't think so.
1: Good luck to you.
0: Good luck to you.
1: I hope she don't hurt you.
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1: This Sunday song happens to be a favorite of mine. And I guess the reason is because it sort of tells what every cowboy hopes for. 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
4: 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See you soon.
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1: I'm Bill Green. We're coming to you from the Chicken House out here at Tres Papalotes in West Texas, right on top of the divide. We hope you're enjoying the show so far. Say, how many of y'all remember the Austin Opry House? That was Willie's Austin Opry House. He put that together back about 1974. Now, if you go online, it'll tell you 1977, but don't believe everything you see online because that's wrong. My old pal David Price and the Rodeo Hands, which I was a member of back then, we played that thing. And we got to play noting for big acts and play in the bar room and all that kind of good stuff. That's back in 1974. Willie established that, and the rest is history. Yep. Here's Delaney Ann. Follow you to Lubbock.